Warning, in case of sonic attack, don't fuck around. Drop your cock and grab your socks. Get out the window. Do not panic. Scream at the top of your lungs. Grab everything you can in sight that might possibly be of use to you in the future, because you'll never be able to come back. But do not panic. Do not pass go. Do not collect $200. Do not try to lick the spoon on the way out. Don't put the cotton swab in your mouth. Don't swap rigs. Don't put on your shoes. Run like fuck.

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His disposition always firm, no consternation, his voice always is a loud wail.

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Die Jaipur Kawa Brass Band. 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

0: Tabla Rasa van de Gajan Utejak Orchestra met Hongaarse Laszlo Hortobagy.
1: Vajat tane mire dang muraliya tadhinak dumakit katag digin dhananana sugand nirat karat

0: Jesus.
1: Experience teaches wisdom and knowledge is power. Now right now is his back to be his hour. Right now some sound guy we are going to devour. 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

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And they had all arrived at the same building at more or less the same time. And they were all free. And they were all asking themselves the same question. What is behind that curtain?

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You stand there, listen to your stereo speakers right now. You better pay attention because I'm talking to you and no one else. Even as you read this, they are there, staring, hoping you won't notice. They're already among us. What can you do about it? Read both sides of this handbill in deadly earnest and act now while you still have time. Join the Persecuted Prophets. That's the Cramps Fan Club. P.O. 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

October 4th, 1957. The sound of Sputnik 1, a sound heard round the world, followed less than a month later by Sputnik 2, carrying the first creature from Earth into space, Laika, the dog, whose heartbeat radioed back to Earth sounded like this.

0: That's right, Mom. And my mama cried again.
1: You told me that
0: I know, Mom, but it's a way to earn a living.

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1: snowshoes,
0: he said peekaboo. He went right upside the head of my favorite baby seal. Hit him on the nose, that's right, hit him on the fin. Yes, he went whap. And that got me just about as evil as an Eskimo boy can be. So I bent down and I reached down and I scooped down and I gathered up a generous mittenful of the deadly
1: yellow snow.
0: The deadly yellow snow from right there where the huskies go. Over by Butts' room. And then I proceeded to rub it all into his beady little eyes with a vigorous circular motion hitherto unknown to the citizens of Canarsie, was destined to take the place of the mud shark in your mythology. The vigorous circular motion, here it goes, rub it!

0: All right, now this is the really exciting part of the show. This is the part I always like the best, because this is where I get to find out what you guys are made of, and you gals too. This is the part where we are purported to have audience participation. Now I know it's a matinee, and you know, you're probably in a hurry to go get something to eat, but I figure that this little audience participation that we're gonna do right now is so totally stupid that it's, well, just think of it as an aperitivo, you know what I mean? So okay, everybody, stand up. Stand up now. All right, that's very good. Okay, a lot of you people are still sitting down. No, don't walk forward, just stand up. Stand where you are. Okay, is everybody standing up? Well, most of you are standing up. Okay, the ones who aren't standing up, hey, eat chain.
1: Enforced recreation, live on stage in London. Now, we're gonna do away with the fur trapper now. The guy's been hit by baby seal quite a bit. Baby seal doesn't look too good. Bleeding from the mouth and rectum, it looks terminal. So what we're gonna do is we're all together gonna jump up and down this son of a bitch. Now watch me. I'll do the stupid thing first, and then you shy people follow. Ready? Here we go.
0: Hi, are you okay?
2: Fine.
0: Oh, how you doing? No, but I'll tell you what, you can stay there and recite a poem. Here, what's your name? I'll hold it, it's okay, it might break.
2: Angus O'Reilly or Patrick McGinty.
3: No, don't hold it.
2: Joey. Angus O'Reilly or Patrick McGinty.
0: Want to recite your poem now?
2: Yeah. Burnt wind, hot stinks, child man, burns, squirms.
0: Is there more?
2: Ow! Pain!
0: Very essential. And now, thank you. All right. Now, as if that weren't enough, watch this. I'm going to do something completely stupid, and then after I demonstrate the stupidity of it all, you're going to do the same thing, and that will sort of bind us together in some sort of cosmic hands across the water kind of symbolic kind of just forget it, okay? Here we go. Watch this.
4: It's Jumbo.
0: It's Jumbo.
4: That's Jumbo, right.
0: Now you pounce. And you pounce again. You jump up and down the chest of him. Great googly moogly, you're gonna do it too. Now, wasn't that really stupid? Okay, tonight though, we're adding a new dimension to this. When we get to the fast part, when you jump up and down the chest of a, we're gonna vamp for an extra couple of bars. Now this is very important. Bring the band on Dami Hami Boys so they can understand this. When the band plays very quietly after we jump up and down the chest of a, everybody's gonna recite a poem. What do you say? Okay? And I'm gonna be listening. No mistakes. Ready? Now everybody jumps. Now you pounce. You pounce again. You jump up and down the chest up and recite a poem. Wait a minute. I think I like the poem better than the jumping. More poetry, please.

0: Alone in the hissing laboratory of his wishes, Mr. Pugh minces among bad vats and jeroboams, spinnies of murdering herbs, and prepares to compound for Mrs. Pugh a venomous porridge hitherto unknown to toxicologists, which will scald and viper through her till her ears fall off like figs, her toes grow big and black as balloons, and steam comes screaming out of her navel.
1: Cakes. Yeah.
0: Now listen, sit down. The fur trapper was pretty fucked up. He had just been stomped upon and recited to by the entire contents of this audience. And you know what that can do to a guy who's wearing a parka. So he gets up, and he looks around, and looks around, and looks around again. And then he says, and you can sing along if you know the words.

0: cone and stuffed it in my right eye. He took a dog deal snow cone and stuffed it in my other eye. And the husky wee wee, I mean the doggy wee wee, is blind to me. Great googly moogly, I can't see temporarily. This is really stupid, isn't it? Well, it was at that time that the fur trapper remembered the ancient Eskimo legend wherein it is written on whatever it is that they write it on up there, that if anything bad ever happens to your eyes as the result of enforced recreation live on stage in London, the only way that you can get it fixed up is to go trudging across the tundra, mile after mile, trudging across the tundra right down to the parish of St. Alfonso. What, another poem?
1: I want a garden. I want a garden where the flowers have no flowers. I want a garden where the trees have no leaves. I want a garden where the weeds don't even grow. I want a garden. I want my garden. I want the garden where there are no colors. I want to water that garden. I'll garden that with my tears, whilst that garden, whilst the trees, whilst the leaves,
2: water me with my own.
3: Oh, you want kindergarten? Jenny Strikes.
0: Not bad, not bad. What's the title of that?
1: Broadmoor.
0: Broadmoor, all right. Warren, do you know one called Left Rack City? Where's Butsis?
4: Probably somewhere bending over.
0: Where is he? Are you? Send Malcolm up here.
5: Probably getting a hand job.
0: Yeah, no, that's just what I was thinking. He's in the lobby getting a blowjob. All right, sorry, maybe next show. We'll find him. One of these days, we'll get him up here. Now, some of you people are probably not very religious, and one could hardly blame you. However, those of you who are religious and who have been paying money into the church for years and years and are still waiting to get your money's worth, here's a little bit of information for you. I don't know what you're going to do with this information, but St. Alfonso is and probably will continue to be, for the duration of this show, the patron saint of the smelt fishermen of Portuguese extraction. Do you know what Portuguese extraction is? Very good. Anyway, in order that you may reach a higher level of consciousness, which is obviously the aim of our show, Ed Mann, who has been working on this little lick all afternoon, Ed, who only, he's not sick, he only has bad mental health, Ed is going to play the big Alfonso motif. Let's hear it for him.

set him off in such a frenzy. He sang "Lock Around the Crowd," and then topped it off with a, and then topped it off with a, and then topped it off with a. As he stumbled on his cock,

0: Eddie, Petey, Vinny, Artie, Sophia Warren on guitar. I forgot your name on poetry, but thanks for reciting it anyway. Thanks for coming to the show. Hope you enjoyed it, and good night.
1: Jawel, Frank Zappa live met een lange versie van Don't Eat the Yellow Snow, ergens midden jaren 70.

0: Run, run, run, run, run, run, run, run, run, run.
1: You guys, what can I say? You guys are my favorite band. You gotta tell me something. Are you here in Hollywood long? I mean, I just...
0: No, I'm, we're recording here in town.
1: You're recording
0: here? Yeah, at the record plant.
1: The record plant.
0: Yeah.
1: Oh, Bobby Sherman records there. I just love Bobby Sherman and David Cassidy. Do you know David Cassidy?
0: No, I...
1: Have you ever run into any members of the Three Dog Night?
0: Joe Shermy once.
1: Oh, they are my favorite band. They're so professional. I mean, so creative. How about David Crosby? I mean, he's so in, you know.
0: No, I never...
1: He just knows. I mean, he almost cut his hair, but
0: no,
1: he didn't.
0: Listen,
1: you know?
0: Do you know how to get to the Chateau Marmont from here?
1: Not exactly. Is it by the airport?
0: No.

0: No, we don't. We have a bus on this particular thing.
1: Oh.
0: Yeah.
1: Tell me one thing. Do you like my new car?
0: Oh yeah, it's a pavilion, isn't it?
1: Oh, not just a pavilion. It's a poly pavilion.
0: Oh. Yeah, it's real futuristic. I like the little naked man turn signals. We gotta get up, you know, and go to the studio in the morning, and then we record for about 2 weeks, and then we leave again.
1: Oh, really? Where do you play when you go from here?
0: Let me see. Needles?
1: Oh, you guys are so professional.
2: No, it's not.
1: I mean, the way you get to travel to all those exotic towns you get to play in and play in all these great sounding halls.
2: I'm immune to it.
1: Tell me something.

0: pubes. Don't talk to me that way. I am not a groupie.
1: I never said
0: I'm not a groupie. Neither are my friends here, Jim and Ian and Ainsley and Don and Frank. None of us are groupies.
2: Nice to meet all you girls.
3: Hi, Howie.
0: Tell him. Tell him we aren't groupies.
4: Howard. Yeah. We only like musicians for friends.
0: Yeah, that's right.
4: You know?

0: could jump as you go green.
1: Yeah.
0: This is about a quan quan. If I want to talk about it, I'm going to tell about a book menu for her. Within the upper fresh of the book menus, yeah, whereby you get a yellow food. Within the sample table of the jackwars and the hebbo.
2: Jawel, jawel. Qua Qua van Simigua, een release op het Mr. Bongo label. And yet another big man. This one.
3: Calling you African people, this is an African court. Those who want to hear this court, please come in and sit down. Calling you African people, representing the people, Dr. Bekor Ransom Kuti, Okunure Professor Hindu, J.K. Brima, Young African Pioneers, Movement of the People, calling you African people.

been round, and it takes its time. But the shack outside the game. And you know what I'm talking about. Just let me know if you wanna go to that whole mile on the range. They got a lot of nice girls.

If all others tell the lies which the party imposes, if all records tell the same tale, then the lie passes into history and becomes truth. Control the past, control the future, and control the present, control the past. And yet the past, though of its nature alterable, never has been altered. However, what is true now is true from everlasting to everlasting. It's quite simple, you see. All that is required is an unending series of victories over your own memory. Reality control, they call it. Or in Newspeak, we say, double think. Truth.